0: Nashville's home for hip-hop and R&B. It's me, your boy, Zach Boog, man. Sad, sad news. Dolly Parton has passed away. She died at the age of 80 with a brief stint of cancer. They said that's the cause of death. Now, you know, she was a country music singer, really a cultural icon. I'm just going to tell you a little bit of how much she impacted the culture. First of all, she was a mentor and co-signed Beyoncé. You know what I'm saying? When she did her country album, when so many country artists and stars were against Beyoncé coming into the country field, Dolly Parton, you know what I'm saying? She co-signed it and then let her do Jolene, which is Dolly Parton's song, which was on Cowboy Carter. All right. Also, you know, Whitney Houston, I Will Always Love You. Well, that was originally Dolly Parton's song. And, you know, she was getting like royalties and stuff from that song doing so well. She invested in a black community here in Nashville with some of that money. So huge shout out to Dolly Parton, man. Who else in the culture kind of reacted to Dolly Parton? I believe Eminem, he put up a post where basically he was saying when he was inducted into the Rock and Roll Hall of Fame, Dolly Parton sent him a letter. Yeah, sent him a letter. He said he never met her, never got a chance to meet her, but just for her to take time to do that, he felt like was just real and authentic, man. So rest in peace, Dolly Parton. You will be missed. I'll be right back. It's 101 The Beat.
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All right, 101 to Beat Nashville's Home Fit Bop and R&B. Nuck If You Buck by Crime Mob is on the way. And I'm taking requests, man. What you want to hear? I got some Riot of Scientists for you right now. Here it is. Is it a crime on 101 to Beat?

0: R&B. It's your boy, Zach Book. As you know, fantasy football is getting ready to start. We got to pray about it. All right, right now, Barbie Doll, Hurricane Wisdom, Chance, the rapper.
1: Okay.

0: Nashville's home for hip-hop and R&B. It's me, your boy, Zach Boog, and it's time for the prayer of the day. And dear Lord, with fantasy football season approaching, dear Lord, I ask that you protect our starters, Lord. Bless our draft picks. Keep the ACL strong, Lord. Let nobody take our sleeper pick at the number one spot before us, Lord. Give us wisdom on the waiver wire and patience with questionable tags and the courage to bench somebody who usually puts up 20, 30 points every week. Amen. And Father, when we beat our coworkers, our friends, our family, whoever is in our league, keep us humble enough to only talk trash for about 7 days, Lord. Bless our season, bless our lineup, and if we won the championship last year, Lord, let these people remember who's they daddy. Amen. Amen. Amen.
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0: right, it's 101 to Beat Nashville's home for hip-hop and R&B. It's your boy Zach Boog. Here's Ye, Lauryn Hill. I can't wait.
1: Tell the people, tell the people.

0: Nashville's home hip hop and R&B. It's me, your boy Zach Boog, and it's time for the question of the night. Now, Nashville, I want to know, when you look up your name in Google, what does it say? Hit me up. Hit me up. Google yourself. We've all done it before. 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Hit me up, man. Are you Googleable? 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We'll be right back. Don't move. It's what I want to be.
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I'll get it on. Right now, it's Rain Dance from David Sims. It's Ashley with two E's.

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0: freak, freak, and I know what it's ever made you feel, yeah.
1: 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Top of the Wednesday morning to you. I still got Cardi B headed your way. Please Me. I haven't seen that one in a long time. Keri Hilson also headed in your direction. Plus, a quick discussion. Do you believe in sleeping in the clothes that you're going to wear tomorrow? Like, is that gross? Anyway, I'm going to explain that next, right now. J. Cole.

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All right, let's keep this music rolling on our Thursday playlist. Tommy Richmond, Gunna, both headed in your direction. Plus, Rick Ross, 50 Cent, both of them have an argument about the age you should be as a rapper. And I think both of them are right. And I'll explain.

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1: What's up, Zariel, with you on this Thursday morning? 301 Baby, Kehlani headed your way, plus Ava DuVernay has announced her latest film. We'll talk more about that right ahead.

What's up? 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

Ain't no shame, ladies, do your thing. 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

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I be out of words trying to sum it up.

We gonna call this Thursday a day of winning. Tickets, a trip, all the things. I'll give you those details on when you can win. Coming up next in just about 8 minutes. I am Danny D on 101.1 The Beat. Yeah.

beginning D is the start of the school year. So we want to show love to our teachers and the school. So if you want to shout anyone out, you definitely can. Leave us a message on the Talkback mic right next to the play button on the iHeartRadio app.

0: 101.1 The Beat, Nashville's home for hip-hop and R&B. I am Danny D. Good morning. Shout out to those of you who are just joining us. I know some can't get their day started without their coffee, okay? How do you like yours? Coming up next, Giveon's Jezebel, let's do Drake and Miss Beyonce, Miss Virgo. Yes, honey, it is our season, and I know I keep saying it, right? So bear with me. But like I said, we're at the start of the school year. We've been shouting out teachers in our schools in Nashville and surrounding areas. And of course, teachers make a difference. So now is your chance to say thanks with iHeartRadio's Thank a Teacher. 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
11: I'm Fox 17 meteorologist Brett Luna. It will stay mostly dry today, but a few isolated showers and thunderstorms are possible this afternoon. Highs will be in the lower 90s. Friday through the weekend, looking very calm. It will be mostly sunny and dry with highs in the lower 90s.
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Way Too Sexy on a Thursday. You know that sexy starts to come out right about now because you fill in the weekend Friday tomorrow, and then the weekend is almost here. Hold on tight, my friend. We got this. 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Going 5 hours longer. 101.1 The Beat, Nashville's home for hip-hop and R&B. Tim's is on the way, and Tupac. It is Throwback Thursday right now, my Virgo sis, Beyonce.

0: 101.1 The Beat, Nashville's home for hip-hop and R&B. I am Danny B in your midday going 5 hours long, and I just have to say, AI is getting out of control. Have you seen the recent video of G Herbo floating around? It's like an AI video, and it's just absolutely ridiculous. Come on now. We have got to use better judgment when it comes to things. And he had one curse word, and it started with a B. That's all he had to say for it. I know he was heated when he saw it. But anyway, coming up next, Jacquees and Juvie Lickback, Chris Brown and Central C with Lil Baby. Rolling into that 11 o'clock hour up next, celebrating your birthday if you're celebrating today, and then also getting into the Culture Catch-Up Entertainment Report. So make sure you hang tight.
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1: 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It is Jeannie D in your midday. Leroy, what up? I appreciate you listening. He actually let me know on Instagram, and you can do the same. I'm Danny D on air, D-A-N-I-D on air. I do follow back. Just let me know that you heard me right here on The Beat. Slide the DM, the comments, a song. Okay, I got

to Miranda Bailey from Grey's Anatomy. She's 57 today. Mace is 51 years old. Mario hit a milestone today. He is 40 years old, hitting that R&B tour with Usher.

0: Savannah James is 39 years old today. So life is to be celebrated. 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And any of you who are celebrating today, you can get your shout outs in. 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
9: It's Beat Weather.
10: I'm Fox 17 meteorologist Brett Luna. It will stay mostly dry today, but a few isolated showers and thunderstorms are possible this afternoon. Highs will be in the lower 90s. Friday through the weekend, looking very calm. It will be mostly sunny and dry with highs in the lower 90s.
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Don't play with anyone's heart, okay? I'm so sick of seeing all the things that people go through with dating and marriages and so much more on social. Let's just love on each other. Do right. Be loyal. All the things. Coming up next, music from Kehlani after Lotto and Glorilla putting their names together. She

vibes on this Thursday. And listen, we are almost at Friday, so hold on tight. It's Danny D in your midday going 5 hours on the 101.1 The Beat, Nashville's home for hip-hop and R&B. Isaiah Rashad, same trip coming up next. Mariah the Scientist and Drake. And let's get into the culture catch-up. First up, Jay-Z is bringing his story to HBO with a new docuseries. Child, I'm going to have to subscribe again to HBO. But Jay-Z and 8 featuring conversations with Rick Rubin and a deep dive into the songs that shaped his career. The first two episodes drop September 18th. And his wifey, Beyonce, is popping up all over the culture this week. Boxer Clarissa Shields says she wants B to walk her to the ring before retirement, while Beyonce's sacred hair oil is about to hit a major discount at Ulta. And listen, I love

0: from her world tour after being hospitalized with a painful illness that made it difficult to swallow. We were just talking about that. She canceled shows in New Jersey and Maryland, but plans to return to the stage in Virginia on August 29th. She says putting her health first is the priority. And honestly, we love to see, you know, the reminder that rest is part of the journey, too. So prayers up to her. I pray that she recovers fast. You can see this and more on the website, 1011thebeat.com. And go ahead and give me a follow on Instagram. I do follow back. Danny D on air, D-A-N-I-D on air. It's 1011 The Beat.
1: Hey, it's Steve Harvey, y'all. Here's what happened on the Steve Harvey Morning Show. You're going to have to let out some primal screams or some guttural sounds.
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101.1 The Beat, Nashville's home for hip-hop and R&B. I am Danny D. Good afternoon. We've made it to the lunch break. Coming up next, music on the way, Leon Thomas, Young Miami, Spin That, and Tyler, Is It Love?

appearing in some of the era's most memorable films, including Menace to Society, Set It Off, The Players Club, Tales from the Hood, and Don't Be a Menace to South Central while drinking your juice in the hood. 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

0: 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National Museum of African American Music. Who wants them? 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
20: The Seattle Seahawks and Leonard Williams are agreeing on a three-year, $90 million contract extension with $56 million guaranteed, according to ESPN. The deal makes Williams one of the NFL's highest-paid defensive tackles. Four games in the NFL's preseason tonight. The Browns entertain the Patriots. The Bills host the Steelers. The Raiders welcome the Niners to town. And the Chargers and Rams clash in L.A. I'm Bill Horan.
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Good afternoon. It's Danny D and your midday going 5 hours long. I want to want the Beat Nashville's home for hip-hop and R&B. Another chance to win a trip to our iHeartRadio Music Festival in Las Vegas is coming up at the top of the 1 o'clock hour. Cardi B and this

0: Beat Nashville's home for hip-hop and R&B. It's Danny D in your midday going 5 hours long. Coming up next, music on the way from Beyonce, Morning Dew Dunk, Giveon, and Kanye. Throwing it back on a Thursday. Also at the top of the 1 o'clock hour, there's another chance for you to win a trip to Las Vegas for the iHeartRadio Music Festival. 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Right now, I got tickets up for grabs. National Museum of African American Music right here in downtown Nashville. And I'm trying to put you in the building. If you've been there before or not, I got you right now. 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
1: I try to make a next month tune-up, man. She made a show.
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0: hours long. 101.1 The Beat, Nashville's home for hip-hop and R&B. Coming up next, music on the way. Chris Brown, Ella May, and J. Cole with PJ Legacy. And let's get into the community check-in. First, we're remembering Dolly Parton, who spent her final days receiving cancer treatment at Vanderbilt Ingram Cancer Center before passing away at 80. Dolly was also a longtime supporter of Vanderbilt, donating millions to help advance medical research and patient care. Her generosity is part of the legacy she leaves behind here in Tennessee and beyond. And the Tennessee Titans are also honoring a Tennessee football favorite, Chris Johnson, who wore number 28, will be inducted into the Titans Ring of Honor during the September 13th season opener against the New York Jets. Tickets are just $28, and $5 from every ticket sold will support ALS research at Vanderbilt. The team will also auction special CJ2K gear, with proceeds going to the same cause. And looking ahead, NASCAR has set June 6, 2027 as the date for the Cracker Barrel 400 at Nashville Super Speedway. The race weekend starts June 4th, and with 5 of the 6 Cup Series races at the track selling out, Nashville continues to be a major stop on the NASCAR calendar. That is your community check-in. And always check more on the website, 1011thebeat.com. 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
7: I'm Fox 17 meteorologist Brett Luna. We'll stay mostly dry today, but a few isolated showers and thunderstorms are possible this afternoon. Highs will be in the lower 90s. Friday through the weekend, looking very calm. It will be mostly sunny and dry with highs in the lower 90s.
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She's everything to me, okay? I've seen her about 3 times. It is Danny D in your midday going 5 hours longer. 101.1 The Beat, Nashville's home for hip-hop and R&B. Somebody else that I want to see in concert is Tim's, okay? I've seen it, you know, on TV and all the things, but never in person. I would love to. She's coming up next. What you need after this.

Nashville's home for hip-hop and R&B. I'm Danny D in your midday, going 5 hours long. Coming up next, music on the way, Future California Girls. Let's do Dave and Tim's and Drake. And right now, let's get into the motivational wrap-up. It's Thursday. We're making it to the end of the week, so we have to focus on the good and let the rest follow. We can't always control what happens around us, but we can choose where we

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Focus on the good and let the rest follow. Keep your head up, keep your thoughts positive, and keep moving forward. You got this today and always. Go ahead, give me a follow on Instagram. I do follow back. Danny D on Air, D-A-N-I-D on Air. We're at

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Plus, we'll crash out later on this hour. 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Got Gunna and Burna Boy, WGFT, on the way up to brand new Ye and Lauryn Hill. It's I Can't Wait on Nashville's home for Hip Hop and R&B. 101.1 The Beat.

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I am Naomi Dolla White. 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
1: I've said this before, now that I'm a father and I have been for almost 9 years now, I don't understand. I can't wrap my mind around men not wanting to provide for and physically show up for

Leon Time is Mutt. I am Naomi Dolawai. Don't forget, follow us on the gram at 101.1 to be Nashville every Wednesday. We have a chance to win tickets to some of the best events in the city, but you won't know about it, and you can't win if you don't follow us. Give us that follow at 101.1 to be Nashville. I don't believe we picked a winner yet from yesterday. So you might still have a chance to win, so hit us up at 101.1 to be Nashville. All right? Got requests out of Wave of Dave and Tim's Rain Dance Plus. Brand new music from Queen B. Morning Dew coming up as well. Right now, let's keep it moving. Future, Too Fast is Nashville's home for hip hop and R&B. 101.1 to be.

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1: Coming up around 3:30, we'll play round one to beat the white man of black trivia for Kalani tickets. Plus, got a Who Cares About report straight ahead. Boosie and Rod Wave are beaming again. We'll talk about that.

trivia for your chance to check out Kalani live at the Nashville Municipal Auditorium. We're going to play round one of Beat the White Man of Black Trivia for these Kalani tickets, so definitely stay locked in for that. Plus, Drake, Janice, STFU is on the way after a brand new

It's caller number 10 right now, 615-737-1011. You're going to see Kalani live at the Nashville Municipal Auditorium September 8th, but only if you can beat the White Man of Black Trivia. Caller number 10, it's all about you. Got Mariah the Scientist, Burning Blue, on the way up to Classic Jay-Z and Justin Timberlake. It's Holy Grail on 101.

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Coming up around 4:30, we'll play round two of Beat the White Man of Black Trivia. More tickets to check out Kalani live at the Municipal Auditorium September 8th. Got those Kalani tickets up for grabs, like I said, around 4:30. So you want to go see Kalani, stay locked in, all right? Got a Who Cares Hip Hop report straight ahead. Rod Wave and Boosie are beefing again.

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We're about 5.5 minutes away from laying round two of Beat the White Man of Black Trivia. Got more Kalani tickets up for grabs. You want to see Kalani? Stay locked in. I got your chance to win, all right? Got Mariah the Scientist, Is It a Crime? 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

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Caller number 10, 615-737-1011. You're going to see Kalani live at the Nashville Municipal Auditorium September 8th if you can beat the White Man of Black Trivia. 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Got Giveon, Jezebel on the way after Classic Young Money. 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

iHeartRadio app. Use that talkback feature. I want to remind you, John Mayer Classic Weekend. Tomorrow, we're going to be crazy. Going crazy tomorrow at Bungalow 10 and Jar 10 for happy hour. I'll be there broadcasting live starting at 3 o'clock. The special start at 1.

0: 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All right? 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

Quick reminder to give us a follow on the gram at 101.1tobenashville. 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So give us that follow at 101.1tobenashville. And I don't think we picked a winner yet from yesterday's contest. So you might still have a chance to win at 101.1tobenashville on IG, all right? You got Mariah the Scientist, Burning Blue, and Ye and Lauryn Hill. I Can't Wait on the Way. Right now it's Drake on 101.1tobe. A million.

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Coming up in a few, we'll bring Joe Major in on a Dollar Love Thursday. He's going to ask me a question about love. I'm going to answer it like I'm an expert, which I absolutely am not. Stay locked in for that. Plus, classic Travis Scott antidote is on the way to brand new Ye and Lauryn Hill. I can't wait. It's 101.1 The B.

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I am Naomi Dolewhite. It is time to crash out. If you're having a bad day, work problems, money problems, need to curse out your boss but can't because you need your job. Need to curse out your baby mama, baby daddy but can't because you want to see your kid. 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

0: nothing for his kids. I'm over it.
1: I've said this before, now that I'm a father and I have been for almost 9 years now, I don't understand. I can't wrap my mind around men not wanting to provide for and physically show up for